later that first night, I had a dream that a new planet had been discovered, and through powerful telescopes we could see the inhabitants, and they seemed to be having a really good time.

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And everyone there seemed to be having a really good time. But we couldn't return, because the rocket no longer had enough fuel left in it. Why am I telling you this story?

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So before you go, there's just one thing you ought to know. Yeah, there's just one thing you ought to know. Yeah, there's just one thing you ought to know. Yeah, there's just one thing. Just one thing. You can.

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You're wiser than I'll ever be. Your beautiful smile, so funny. You fill my heart, you fill my dreams. My only hope is you succeed, yeah, my only hope is you.

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Hey survivor, don't matter who you are, time runs so far away, you must save your life.

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Don't close your eyes. Take advantage. Slide in on the night. You're the one.